0: 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Il prossimo protagonista su Music Energy potresti essere tu.
1: It's not a problem that I can't fix, 'cause I can do it in the mix. And if your man gives you trouble just to move out on the double, and you don't let it trouble your brain, 'cause away goes trouble down the drain. 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

dreams till sunbeam find you. 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But in your dreams, whatever they be,